0: Little Mao is having trouble with his luck.
1: You little Sammy Dummy mini-god. Ouch, what a terrible performance. Get the hook.
2: Get it?
1: You don't swing it like you used to, man. 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For just like you, I made myself a work of art. 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

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No looking down, cause that's how you drop. You second guess and you plummet. But from it you learn to get up. Dust yourself off, you're still alive. One foot in front of the other, Moana. You wanna stay on it until you arrive.

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5: 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Segment fosters a cross-temporal

0: dialogue between iconic bookstores worldwide and local venues featured in each episode. By constructing a cultural resonance that transcends East and West, I hereby invite listeners to conclude the journey with a profound international perspective.From Taipei to distant shores, bookstores served as a lighthouse across time and space. Safeguarding free thought and local memory, this is more than a spatial dialogue. It is a profound resonance of souls through literature. Founded in 1920s, Paris Shakespeare and Company became the legendary refuge for the lost generation, famously nurturing literary giants like Joyce and Hemingway. The bookstore is a labyrinth of floor-to-ceiling books, vintage wood and cozy reading nooks. It remains a legendary sanctuary, memories immortalized in films like Before Sunset and Midnight in Paris. More than a shop, it is a living monument where history and modern curious converge. Echoing this heritage, Guo's actual bookstore, Guo Yimei Shudian, in 大道城段丢嗲 breathes new life into the 1920s spirit, a decade when Taiwan's cultural enlightenment first blossomed.These two landmarks remind us that whether in the heart of Taiwan or across the ocean, words and wisdom transcend borders, forever connecting our shared human experience. I hope you enjoy the story and the music for today. Thank you for listening.今天的节目也要在这边接近尾声了，非常感谢您的收听。下周节目会为您介绍诚品表演厅，坐落于松山文创园区，邀请您聆听不同的台北声景、行测、乐动。我是刘玛丽，祝福您下周见。
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Dear listeners, let's listen to and enjoy is the English segment of this program. It's especially aimed at foreigners who are interested in Chinese music, 丝竹乐. I will review the information we have just described in English. I hope more people can understand Chinese music, 丝竹乐, and enjoy that. Today, we open a literary treasure from the late Ming Dynasty, centered on the poet沈怡修, much like Li Qingzhao. Shen's life was marked by both profound intellect and personal sorrow. Her verses evoke the misty elegance of Jiangnan, bridging the gap between ancient poetry and contemporary Chinese orchestra music. We weave her spirit into four evocative works. In addition,Zhu Yunsong's Traveling Across Time to Old Kingmen, which vividly captures the storied history of poetic spirit of this island. Join us as we transform literature into a living, resonant landscape. I hope you enjoy the story and music for today. Thank you for listening.

love, of the things I hate, of the things I'm afraid of, the things that haunt me in the middle of the night. I just think that you are what you love.

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There's extremists on every side, and you should just do your best to live life and let other people believe whatever they want to believe, as long as they're not hurting anybody. You can believe they're going to hell, you can believe it's not right, you can believe you're superior, fine. Stop killing each other.

I can hear you, but I won't. Some look for trouble, while others don't. There's a thousand reasons I should